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2: 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Upon a ridge he rested as he went along his way. But all at once a mighty herd of red-eyed cows he saw plowing through the ragged sky, and up a cloudy draw.
3: Their brands were still on fire and their hooves were made of steel. Their horns were black and shiny and their hot breath he could feel. A bolt of fear went through him as they thundered through the skies. He saw the riders coming hard.

0: 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'Cause they've got to ride forever on that range up in the sky, on a horse's snorting fire, as they ride on, I hear their cry.
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2: The new Greens leader argues the government should have picked more of a fight with the big banks as part of the ban on card surcharges. The changes, which now stop businesses from passing the fees that they're charged by merchants onto customers, also include a lowering of the fee which is charged to the business itself. But David Shoebridge has told James Willis there's room to do more on the end of the financial institutions.
3: You know, what's always been needed is holding the banks to account. You know, the banks who still want to pass on their costs and not only costs, make profit from, you know, someone trying to run their coffee shop, someone trying to run their small business.
2: A police pursuit in Western Sydney has ended in a crash after a driver attempted to evade officers at Rooty Hill. Police abandoned the initial chase for safety reasons before finding the car had collided with a truck and struck a pole. The 30-year-old driver returned a negative breath test at the scene and is now in custody. A man has been charged with sexually assaulting a woman at a park in Sydney's west. Police have been told a 23-year-old woman was walking through a Homebush park when she was dragged into nearby bushland and attacked. A 27-year-old man is due to face court today. The eSafety Commissioner is slamming major gaming platforms, including Epic Games and Steam, for failing to properly protect children from online harms. A report found companies are relying on basic self-reporting rather than proactive tools to detect child exploitation and grooming. Commissioner Julian Mangrant telling Today tech giants are leaving too much on parents and children when policing safety.
4: And what we have found is the protections of child accounts are not on by default to the extent they will. We were concerned that adult accounts could contact child accounts without any form of parental consent, and those adults could be parents or predators.
2: Lawyers and migration agents who exploit Australia's visa system face tougher new restrictions under proposed federal reforms. The Albanese government is looking to close regulatory loopholes to stop operators from charging migrants for unviable protection and student visa claims. Officials say it's part of restoring confidence in the nation's migration system. Russian forces have launched a fresh wave of drone strikes on Ukraine's capital, Kyiv, striking a school and a nuclear research facility. No injuries have been reported at the school. Students were safely evacuated. The nuclear reactor was shut down before it suffered damage. Also making news, police are reminding drivers to slow down and stick to the road rules across the long weekend. Double demerits now in force until Monday night. In finance, the Dow Jones closed up 20 points, the Nasdaq up 10. One Australian dollar is buying 69.3 US cents. Now with sport, here's Mike Pearsall.
5: Thanks, Josh. Coach Trent Robinson has nominated the player who's inspiring the Roosters' push for grand final glory. Ahead of Sunday's decider against the Newcastle Knights, Robinson is heaping praise on centre Billy Smith after his fight to overcome numerous injury setbacks.
6: You know, there was many injuries where I thought it was just easier to finish and not keep playing. And each time there was a fire inside him that says, I'm going to go again. And he's an inspiration to us.
5: Australia has been grouped with India, Pakistan, Afghanistan, Zimbabwe and a qualifier for its title defence at the Men's Cricket World Cup next year. The ICC has also introduced some new rules. Batters will be warned twice for wasting time before 5 penalty runs are awarded to the bowling side for each offence thereafter. Isaac Heaney has been awarded the Sydney Swans Best and Fairest. He wasn't at the awards night to accept it, nor were the other 4 suspended players. I'm Mike Pearsall. That is the very latest news and sport.
0: Making news around the Australian trucking industry this week, and Victoria's pothole crisis is only getting worse, with veteran truckies saying the state's roads are the worst they've ever been. Drilling starts on a permanent fix for Victoria Pass. A Queensland truck operator back on the road after a costly 2.5 month fight, and Kenworths dominate the winners list at the Young Truck Show. Just a few of the stories making news around the Australian trucking industry this week. Australian Truck Radio News, thanks to Trailer Magazine, Australia's leading publication dedicated to trailers, truck bodies, and ancillary equipment. 24/7.
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4: Today's truckies.
1: Weather-wise, according to the Bureau, around Australia over the next few days, fairly cool in parts. For Melbourne, mostly sunny, top of 24 degrees. For Hobart, a shower or two on the way there, top of only 21. And for the nation's capital, mostly sunny, top of 18 degrees.
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1: 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If you're a driver, there's plenty to know.
2: 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If you're not right to drive, you've got the authority to call it. And that's a big one for safety. The work diary is getting simpler too, which is good news for all of us.
3: There are also some updates to mass and dimension limits. General mass limits are increasing to match what used to be concessional mass. The general length limit's gone from 19 metres to 20 metres, except the B-doubles, they stay the same.
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9: Hi, this is Gary Davies from the LiveTraffic.com Traffic Centre. Here's your latest Hume Highway update. And traffic is generally flowing well between Sydney, Goulburn, Yass, Gundagai, Wagga Wagga, Albury-Wodonga and Melbourne. If you're travelling through major roadworks, remember to slow down and follow reduced speed limits, with delays possible around work zones. Heavy vehicle drivers should allow extra stopping distance, particularly in the early morning where fog

0: 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A reminder, if you see a traffic incident any time on the road, give our truck radio traffic hotline a call on 0401 912 255 and stay safe out there. Working at the Truck Radio Traffic Centre, this is Gary Davies with traffic updates every hour.
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1: 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Can I hear Trucks Across Australia, the V8 Max song? Thanks so much, fellas. Australia!

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0: Ladies and gentlemen, may I have your attention?
1: Hey, this is
2: Hey guys, this is Casey Barnes. Thanks for carrying the nation day and night. This is my new single on Australian Truck Radio. It is called She Does. Hope you enjoy it and stay safe out there.

There's a signboard on the gate, and if you follow my directions, well, you just can't miss it, mate. Well, you take the left-hand turning at the corner of the pub, then you'll see a road a-stretching out into the scrub. Then you take another turning, but this time to the right. It's the corner where young Kelly died when he

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Then you strike back towards the main road, down past the old slab hut. Then past the burnt-out stockyards, down by the old dead tree. It's the one that was struck by lightning, let me think, back in 1943.

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0: Bush track. Main road. Main road? There's not much flaming difference out this way, but I've got to take the turn to the left. Fraser's Hill. I wonder what that is. All I can see is an overgrown anthill. Turn to the left, go across the plain. I think the old bloke's in a bit of a dream. I think I'm lost!
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1: Hey, this is Warren on the Bruce today. Just wanted to say, love the roads reports on Truck Radio and that you run the best music mix. Thanks, guys. Keep on trucking, fellas.

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7: 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Here's your latest Newell Highway update. And the Newell remains one of Australia's busiest freight routes. 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
12: The new Greens leader argues the government should have picked more of a fight with the big banks as part of the ban on card surcharges. The changes, which now stop businesses from passing the fees that they're charged by merchants onto customers, also include a lowering of the fee which is charged to the business itself. But David Shoebridge has told James Willis there's room to do more on the end of the financial institutions.
13: You know, what's always been needed is holding the banks to account. You know, the banks who still want to pass on their costs, and not only costs, make profit from, you know, someone trying to run their coffee shop, someone trying to run their small business.
12: A police pursuit in Western Sydney has ended in a crash after a driver attempted to evade officers at Rooty Hill. Police abandoned the initial chase for safety reasons before finding the car had collided with a truck and struck a pole. The 30-year-old driver returned a negative breath test at the scene and is now in custody. A man has been charged with sexually assaulting a woman at a park in Sydney's west. Police have been told a 23-year-old woman was walking through a Homebush park when she was dragged into nearby bushland and attacked. A 27-year-old man is due to face court today. The eSafety Commissioner is slamming major gaming platforms, including Epic Games and Steam, for failing to properly protect children from online harms. A report found companies are relying on basic self-reporting rather than proactive tools to detect child exploitation and grooming. Commissioner Julian McGrant telling Today, tech giants are leaving too much on parents and children when policing safety.
1: And what we have found is the protections of child accounts are not on by default to the extent they will. We were concerned that adult accounts could contact child accounts without any form of parental consent, and those adults could be parents or predators.
12: Lawyers and migration agents who exploit Australia's visa system face tougher new restrictions under proposed federal reforms. The Albanese government is looking to close regulatory loopholes to stop operators from charging migrants for unviable protection and student visa claims. Officials say it's part of restoring confidence in the nation's migration system. Russian forces have launched a fresh wave of drone strikes on Ukraine's capital Kyiv, striking a school and a nuclear research facility. No injuries have been reported at the school. Students were safely evacuated. The nuclear reactor was shut down before it suffered damage. Also making news, police are reminding drivers to slow down and stick to the road rules across the long weekend. Double demerits now in force until Monday night. In finance, the Dow Jones closed up 20 points, the Nasdaq up 10. One Australian dollar is buying 69.3 US cents. Now with sport, here's Mike Pearsall.
14: Thanks, Josh. Coach Trent Robinson has nominated the player who's inspiring the Roosters' push for grand final glory. Ahead of Sunday's decider against the Newcastle Knights, Robinson is heaping praise on centre Billy Smith after his fight to overcome numerous injury setbacks.
15: You know, there was many injuries where I thought it was just easier to finish and not keep playing. And each time there was a fire inside him that says, I'm going to go again. And he's an inspiration to us.
14: Australia has been grouped with India, Pakistan, Afghanistan, Zimbabwe and a qualifier for its title defence at the Men's Cricket World Cup next year. The ICC has also introduced some new rules. Batters will be warned twice for wasting time before five penalty runs are awarded to the bowling side for each offence thereafter. Isaac Heaney has been awarded the Sydney Swans Best and Fairest. He wasn't at the awards night to accept it, nor were the other four suspended players. I'm Mike Pearsall. That is the very latest news and sport.
6: Making news around the Australian trucking industry this week, and Megatrans 2026, held in Melbourne last week, hailed a great success by attending industry leaders from all transport sectors. A major heavy vehicle compliance blitz across New South Wales and South Australia has seen 203 trucks inspected, with police detecting 52 fatigue breaches and grounding two vehicles. Meanwhile, in other industry news, rising fuel costs continue to put pressure on transport operators. Across the industry, many are reporting operators are carrying freight at rates negotiated when diesel was considerably cheaper, with fuel costs and recovery arrangements currently under review. And congratulations to Anthony Caesar of Coolway Trans, who has been crowned Australia's 2026 UD Trucks Extra Mile Challenge champion. He'll now represent Australia at the global final in Japan next month. Just a few of the stories making news around the Australian trucking industry this week. To keep up to date at any time, head to our website, www.australiantruckradio.com.au. Australian Truck Radio News, thanks to CRT News, dedicated to the commercial road transport industry.
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6: Weatherwise, according to the Bureau, around Australia over the next few days, fairly cool in parts. For Melbourne, mostly sunny, top of 24 degrees. For Hobart, a shower or two on the way there, top of only 21. And for the nation's capital, mostly sunny, top of 18 degrees.

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1: Mate, what happened here?
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1: Yeah, I can see that. 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
2: I thought I was Car 1.
1: I'm always Car 1.
2: 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Because my car's got a big 1 on it.
1: What do you want, Karen?
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2: Yes, I'm in the surveillance zone, shielded by appropriate ground cover.
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1: Fine. 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
1: Hey guys, this is Gazza working the phones here at Truck Radio on the reception desk. 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
8: Highway weather for today's truckies.
6: Weather-wise, according to the Bureau, around Australia over the next few days, fairly cool in parts. For Melbourne, mostly sunny, top of 24 degrees. For Hobart, a shower or two on the way there, top of only 21. And for the nation's capital, mostly sunny, top of 18 degrees. Rolling.

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0: Hey guys, this is Wally working the phones on the front desk at Truck Radio today. And we are getting loads of calls for this new song which has just dropped from the hotline. 0401 912 255.
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2: 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Could I hear the new Paul Kelly song, Take It Handy? Great song, thanks fellas. 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
1: Hello, guys. Wally here from the Mortlake Roadhouse. Just wanted to say, really love listening to Truck Radio. Keep up the great work, fellas. Cheers.

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10: At the Live Traffic Centre, this is Harry Peters with the latest. Conditions are generally good along the New England Highway, with steady freight and passenger vehicle movements between Newcastle, Maitland, Singleton, Tamworth, Armidale, Glen Innes and north into Queensland. Drivers should remain alert for roadworks and maintenance activities along various sections of the route, with reduced speed limits and occasional traffic control measures in place. Allow extra travel time through work zones and follow all signage. Heavy vehicle traffic remains consistent through major freight corridors, particularly around the Hunter Valley and the New England region. Watch for slow-moving agricultural equipment and local traffic entering and exiting the highway in rural areas. As temperatures drop across the tablelands, early morning drivers should also be aware of fog and reduced visibility, especially around Armidale, Guyra and Glen Innes. Remember to take regular fatigue breaks, check your vehicle before departure and maintain safe following distances. A reminder, if you see a traffic incident any time on the road, give our Truck Radio Traffic Hotline a call on 0401 912 255 and stay safe out there. Working at the Truck Radio Traffic Centre, this is Harry Peters with traffic updates every hour.

I said, I got my second driver, and he's gonna drive her all the way back. It's a big black hill so long and round. To a driver, it's a West Coast turnaround. It's for the fever.

beaver. He got a big line of beaver. 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I said, I got my second driver, and he's gonna drive her all the way back. It's a big black hill so long and round. To a driver, it's a West Coast turnaround. It's

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0: See, mine's off at the moment.
1: Right, so mine's on.
0: Yeah, but if you hit that button there...
1: See, I'm on now.
0: Oh, yeah?
1: You're off.
0: Mate, the song's finished.
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2: 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Good song. 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
4: A teenage boy has been rescued after falling down a cliff in Sydney's east. Specialist paramedics were called to North Coogee, where they found the 14-year-old at the base of the cliff with possible back injuries. Crews were winched down by helicopter to stabilise him. He's now been airlifted to Sydney Children's Hospital in a stable condition. Police believe three men charged with attacking two women alone in homes in Sydney's southwest were planning a third incident before their arrest. A woman was sexually assaulted at knife point and robbed at a home in Arncliffe before a 32-year-old woman was attacked and robbed at Bankstown. Sex Crime Squad Commander Virginia Gorman says they believe the group targeted the victims because they thought they had cash and would be on their own.
5: I would say planned, definitely, very violent. Excessively violent for three men armed with a weapon against vulnerable women home alone. It's excessive violence.
4: The state government is promising to crack down on dodgy labour hire providers if re-elected in March. A proposed licensing scheme would require all providers to be registered in the state and make it mandatory for businesses to use only licensed providers. Unions New South Wales Secretary Thomas Costa says the current lack of regulation means bad operators are able to get away with treating workers poorly.
6: I was in regional New South Wales talking with hundreds of workers who've been underpaid, put in poor accommodation, treated very unfairly, bullied and harassed at work, but with little ability to prosecute their employer or to get compensation for their unpaid wages.
4: Jetstar says a fresh round of industrial action over the long weekend won't cause disruptions to passengers. Staff will not be carrying out non-essential duties, including passenger announcements, as well as not charging for excess baggage. One-hour work stoppages are also planned. Boaties are being reminded preparation is your best defence when heading out for a day on the water. A joint operation this long weekend will see boating authorities engaging with skippers across the state's waterways, checking compliance and ensuring they know what they're doing. New South Wales Maritime Director Nicole Watts says many people don't think to double-check their equipment.
7: A lot of boats have been in storage over the winter, so just making sure all the safety equipment is in good working order. And you mentioned life jackets, you know, life jackets only work if they're on and they're in good working order and they're, you know, correctly fitted as well. So that's really important.
4: Also making news, two men have been charged and $1.25 million worth of methamphetamine seized after officers raided a clandestine lab in Preston. And Sydney's iconic KZ trains have now made their final journeys as they enter retirement. In finance, the All Ords is up 46 points at 88.41, one Australian dollar buying 69.3 US cents. Now with sport, here's Adam Hawes.
8: While all the crowd support is with the Knights ahead of Sunday's NRL Grand Final, the Roosters are quietly plotting to send out some of their stars with the Premiership. Angus Crichton and Mark Nwangani-Tuaze will head to Rugby Union next season, while Daly Cherry Evans will move to the English Super League. Roosters legend Brad Fittler has told Nine their departures will galvanise the group.
9: No Angus, he's going to be gone. Mark, he's a huge loss, you know, not only from the fact of what he does from off the field. Everyone loves him.
10: Yeah.
9: He's been so brilliant. And then, of course, Daly Cherry Evans. So, you know, there's some really big names moving on.
8: In a major blow for the Chooks, veteran utility Connor Watson has been ruled out due to concussion protocols. The West Tigers have announced the signing of Bulldogs utility Kurt Mann for next season. Cameron Green's in doubt for Australia's first test against South Africa next week due to an abdominal strain. The Aussies bring in Nick Maddison and uncapped Victorian wicketkeeper batter Sam Harper into their squad.
1: Making news around the Australian trucking industry this week, and Victoria's pothole crisis is only getting worse, with veteran truckies saying the state's roads are the worst they've ever been. Drilling starts on a permanent fix for Victoria Pass. A Queensland truck operator back on the road after a costly 2.5 month fight. And Kenworths dominate the winners list at the Young Truck Show. Just a few of the stories making news around the Australian trucking industry this week. 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

same. You've got butterflies in the stomach, but your mind is on the game. Play this game of rugby league. Some folks would think you're nuts,

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4: Highway weather. For today's truckies.
1: Weatherwise, according to the Bureau, around Australia over the next few days, fairly cool in parts. For Melbourne, mostly sunny, top of 24 degrees. For Hobart, a shower or two on the way there, top of only 21. And for the nation's capital, mostly sunny, top of 18 degrees.

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4: 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General mass limits are increasing to match what used to be concessional mass. The general length limit's gone from 19 metres to 20 metres, except the B-doubles, they stay the same.
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11: Hi, this is Joe Stanley from the livetraffic.com traffic centre checking the Hume Highway today. If you're heading south out of Sydney, the Hume is moving, but keep your eyes open as traffic builds through the Sydney and southwestern sections. Further south, watch your speed and allow extra time where pavement rehabilitation works are planned on sections of the Hume Highway. Heading through Goulburn, Yass and on towards the Riverina, it's the usual mix of cars, caravans and plenty of big rigs, so give yourself plenty of room and watch those merging lanes. And if you're crossing the border into Victoria, remember, conditions can change quickly, especially overnight and early morning. For the latest incidents, closures and changed traffic conditions, always check Live Traffic NSW and give us a call anytime on the Truck Radio Traffic Hotline. 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So whether you're Sydney bound, Melbourne bound or somewhere in between, keep the shiny side up, the rubber side down and give yourself plenty of stopping distance. 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
6: 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Here's your latest Stuart Highway update. And traffic conditions remain generally clear from Port Augusta through Coober Pedy, Alice Springs, Tennant Creek and Darwin. 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Watch for road trains, livestock and wildlife, particularly after dark. Travel safely and enjoy the journey. A reminder, if you see a traffic incident any time on the road, give our Truck Radio Traffic Hotline a call on 0401 912 555 and stay safe out there. 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
11: A teenage boy has been rescued after falling down a cliff in Sydney's east. Specialist paramedics were called to North Coogee, where they found the 14-year-old at the base of the cliff with possible back injuries. Crews were winched down by helicopter to stabilise him. He's now been airlifted to Sydney Children's Hospital in a stable condition. Police believe three men charged with attacking two women alone in homes in Sydney's southwest were planning a third incident before their arrest. A woman was sexually assaulted at knife point and robbed at a home in Arncliffe before a 32-year-old woman was attacked and robbed at Bankstown. Sex Crime Squad Commander Virginia Gorman says they believe the group targeted the victims because they thought they had cash and would be on their own.
12: I would say planned, definitely. Very violent, excessively violent for three men armed with a weapon against vulnerable women home alone. It's excessive violence.
11: The state government is promising to crack down on dodgy labour hire providers if re-elected in March. A proposed licensing scheme would require all providers to be registered in the state and make it mandatory for businesses to use only licensed providers. Unions New South Wales Secretary Thomas Costa says the current lack of regulation means bad operators are able to get away with treating workers poorly.
13: I was in regional New South Wales talking with hundreds of workers who've been underpaid, put in poor accommodation, treated very unfairly, bullied and harassed at work, but with little ability to prosecute their employer or to get compensation for their unpaid wages.
11: Jetstar says a fresh round of industrial action over the long weekend won't cause disruptions to passengers. Staff will not be carrying out non-essential duties, including passenger announcements, as well as not charging for excess baggage. One-hour work stoppages are also planned. Boaties are being reminded preparation is your best defence when heading out for a day on the water. A joint operation this long weekend will see boating authorities engaging with skippers across the state's waterways, checking compliance and ensuring they know what they're doing. New South Wales Maritime Director Nicole Watts says many people don't think to double-check their equipment.
14: A lot of boats have been in storage over the winter, so just making sure all the safety equipment is in good working order. And you mentioned life jackets, you know. Life jackets only work if they're on and they're in good working order and they're, you know, correctly fitted as well. So that's really important.
11: Also making news, two men have been charged and $1.25 million worth of methamphetamine seized after officers raided a clandestine lab in Preston. And Sydney's iconic K-Set trains have now made their final journeys as they enter retirement. In finance, the All Ords is up 46 points at 88.41, one Australian dollar buying 69.3 US cents. Now with sport, here's Adam Hawes.
15: While all the crowd support is with the Knights ahead of Sunday's NRL Grand Final, the Roosters are quietly plotting to send out some of their stars with the Premiership. Angus Crichton and Mark Nwanganituazo will head to Rugby Union next season, while Daly Cherry Evans will move to the English Super League. Roosters legend Brad Fittler has told Nine their departures will galvanise the group.
16: No Angus, he's going to be gone. Mark, he's a huge loss, you know, not only from the fact of what he does from off the field. Everyone loves him.
17: Yeah.
16: He's been so brilliant. And then, of course, Daly Cherry Evans. So, you know, there's some really big names moving on.
15: In a major blow for the Chooks, veteran utility Connor Watson has been ruled out due to concussion protocols. The West Tigers have announced the signing of Bulldogs utility Kurt Mann for next season. Cameron Green's in doubt for Australia's first test against South Africa next week due to an abdominal strain. The Aussies bring in Nick Maddison and uncapped Victorian wicketkeeper batter Sam Harper into their squad.
5: Making news around the Australian trucking industry this week and Megatrans 2026, held in Melbourne last week, hailed a great success by attending industry leaders from all transport sectors. A major heavy vehicle compliance blitz across New South Wales and South Australia has seen 203 trucks inspected, with police detecting 52 fatigue breaches and grounding two vehicles. Meanwhile, in other industry news, rising fuel costs continue to put pressure on transport operators. Across the industry, many are reporting operators are carrying freight at rates negotiated when diesel was considerably cheaper, with fuel costs and recovery arrangements currently under review. And congratulations to Anthony Caesar of Coolway Trans, who has been crowned Australia's 2026 UD Trucks Extra Mile Challenge champion. He'll now represent Australia at the global final in Japan next month. Just a few of the stories making news around the Australian trucking industry this week. To keep up to date at any time, head to our website, www.australiantruckradio.com.au. Australian Truck Radio News, thanks to Big Rigs Magazine, Australia's number one trucking publication and media source.
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5: Weather-wise, according to the Bureau, around Australia over the next few days, fairly cool in parts. For Melbourne, mostly sunny, top of 24 degrees. For Hobart, a shower or two on the way there, top of only 21. And for the nation's capital, mostly sunny, top of 18 degrees.

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1: All right, what happened here?
2: Righto, so I was out prospecting, left early, got out there, found nothing, came back, car wouldn't start, battery was absolutely cooked, then you blokes turn up, might have left the lights on, eh?
1: So basically you went looking for gold and found a flat battery.
2: Yep.
1: Righto, do you want to try turning it on now? 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
3: Copy Unit 3, that registration is linked to multiple reported fuel thefts in the Bunbury area.

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I'm sorry I left. I hope this message will explain why. 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
1: Well, what is it?
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2: You do. It'll put hair on your chest.
1: Well, it didn't put hair on your chest.
2: Didn't have to. I was born with hair on my chest. I was covered with hair. They used to call me Ted Bullpit, the human yak.
1: Where's all your hair now?
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3: 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See what I did there? Very clever. You put your arms up like a Y, hold it, pull them back into a T, hold it, then now elbows down to make a W and hold that too. 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It takes 1 minute, just one. That's faster than a servo stop. 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
11: Highway weather for today's truckies.
12: Weather-wise, according to the Bureau, around Australia over the next few days, fairly cool in parts. For Melbourne, mostly sunny, top of 24 degrees. For Hobart, a shower or two on the way there, top of only 21. And for the nation's capital, mostly sunny, top of 18 degrees.

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And we are getting loads of calls for this new song which has just dropped from the hotline. 0401 912 255.

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It's the city of industry. Coal and steel are its lifeblood, and its harbor is busy with ships. 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
8: This is Leon Marshall from the livetraffic.com traffic center. Here's your latest Pacific Highway update. And traffic is flowing well across most sections, but keep an eye out for roadworks, holiday traffic and local delays through the larger regional centers. Stay alert in 110 zones. Watch for wildlife around dawn and dusk. That's your Pacific Highway update. A reminder if you see a traffic incident any times on the road. 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
4: Hello guys, Tina here from Grafton, working the highway up north to Queensland this week. Could I hear the new Taylor Swift song, I Knew You Were Trouble? Australia!

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2: The Albanese government is defending a decision by the tax office not to accept credit card payments from December. It follows a decision to ban the surcharge on Visa, MasterCard and FPOS transactions. The ATO says only 2.3% of businesses pay tax bills using a credit card. Labor Minister Tim Ayres says it's not appropriate for taxpayers to absorb the surcharge.
3: The credit card companies are charging too much. That is a charge ultimately on the taxpayers because the ATO has to pay it. It's not the right thing to do. There are alternative ways of paying, and the ATO will work through that with their customers and their stakeholders.
2: The New South Wales government says no evidence of personal information being accessed has been found after an open AI bot accessed national parks data. The tech giant notified authorities of the June incident yesterday. Both OpenAI and Anthropic will face a separate federal parliamentary inquiry on artificial intelligence in Sydney on Tuesday. The Prime Minister has paid tribute to former Liberal politician Bruce Baird, who's died aged 84. Mr. Baird served in both state and federal parliament and played a key role in securing the Sydney 2000 Olympics. Anthony Albanese has described him as a real gentleman and true parliamentarian. Jetstar's customer service staff have taken strike action today at airports nationwide over pay and conditions. Scott Cowan from the Australian Services Union says there could be disruptions for travellers.
4: In addition to the hour stoppages, our members are taking action such as like delaying announcements and that sort of thing at the airport. You know, this is a real last resort of our members. We're not out there to be causing delay for your holiday, but Jetstar's just paying the minimum wage to workers in the aviation sector and they've been pushed into a corner with no other alternative but to take this industrial action.
2: Four pieces of the 2032 Olympics emblem have been unveiled, but many remain baffled as to its final form. Amy Drew has more.
5: Olympian Nat Cook and Paralympian Alexa Leary were on hand to reveal the fourth element on the Sunshine Coast. It was a long gold magenta leaf-like piece, resembling the first two elements revealed earlier in the week. Those three pieces paired with a circular shape with a small cutout. Leary offered up her theory on what it could all mean.
6: It looks like a kebab stick, like I'm not going to lie, like chicken.
5: Other suggestions include a sun, a gum nut and leaves, or perhaps a crocodile tail. The fifth piece will be unveiled on the Gold Coast tomorrow before the final big unveiling of the full emblem on Monday at an event in Brisbane. Amy Drew reporting.
2: Checking sport now, Adelaide midfielder Isaac Rankin has signed a new five-year contract with the Crows. The deal keeps the 26-year-old with the AFL club until at least the end of 2032. Lachie Neale will team up with Nick Dacos in the Collingwood midfield, with the triple premiership winner joining the Pies on a three-year deal. The 33-year-old confirmed his move on the opening day of the AFL's free agency period. Neale says he's excited about playing alongside Dacos.
7: Obviously, everyone knows how great Nick is, and I'm looking forward to learning off of him, and not sure if I'll be able to, but I'll try and teach him a couple of things. We'll see how that goes. It seems like he'll be all over it, though.
2: In a major blow for the Roosters, veteran utility Connor Watson has been ruled out of Sunday's NRL Grand Final due to concussion protocols, and Nick Maddison and Sam Harper have been added to Australia's test squad for the tour of South Africa as cover for several injury concerns. That's the latest news and sport.
0: 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Drilling starts on a permanent fix for Victoria Pass. A Queensland truck operator back on the road.

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4: For today's truckies.
1: Weather-wise, according to the Bureau, around Australia over the next few days, fairly cool in parts. For Melbourne, mostly sunny, top of 24 degrees. For Hobart, a shower or two on the way there, top of only 21. And for the nation's capital, mostly sunny, top of 18 degrees.

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0: The heavy vehicle national law is changing August 1. If you're a driver, there's plenty to know.
1: Fatigue, stress and illness. If you're not right to drive, you've got the authority to call it. And that's a big one for safety. The work diary is getting simpler too, which is good news for all of us.
2: There are also some updates to mass and dimension limits. General mass limits are increasing to match what used to be concessional mass. The general length limit's gone from 19 metres to 20 metres, except the B-doubles, they stay the same.
3: 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At the end of the day, it's on us as drivers to make sure we're doing the right thing. Find out what it means for you. 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
9: Hi, this is Gary Davies from the LiveTraffic.com Traffic Centre. Here's your latest Hume Highway update. And traffic is generally flowing well between Sydney, Goulburn, Yass, Gundagai, Wagga Wagga, Albury-Wodonga and Melbourne. If you're travelling through major roadworks, remember to slow down and follow reduced speed limits, with delays possible around work zones. Heavy vehicle drivers should allow extra stopping distance, particularly in the early morning where fog may affect visibility through the southern highlands and higher elevations. A reminder, if you see a traffic incident any time on the road, give give our Truck Radio Traffic Hotline a call on 0401 912 255 and stay safe out there. Working at the Truck Radio Traffic Centre, this is Gary Davies with traffic updates every hour.
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6: 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Here's your latest Newell Highway update. And the Newell remains one of Australia's busiest freight routes. Watch for oversized loads, agricultural machinery, and increased truck movements throughout the day. Fatigue.

0: 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A reminder, if you see a traffic incident anytime on the road, give our truck radio traffic hotline a call on 0401-9120-255 and stay safe out there. 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
7: The Albanese government is defending a decision by the tax office not to accept credit card payments from December. It follows a decision to ban the surcharge on Visa, MasterCard and FPOS transactions. The ATO says only 2.3% of businesses pay tax bills using a credit card. Labor Minister Tim Ayres says it's not appropriate for taxpayers to absorb the surcharge.
8: The credit card companies are charging too much. That is a charge ultimately on the taxpayers because the ATO has to pay it. It's not the right thing to do. There are alternative ways of paying, and the ATO will work through that with their customers and their stakeholders.
7: The New South Wales government says no evidence of personal information being accessed has been found after an open AI bot accessed national parks data. The tech giant notified authorities of the June incident yesterday. Both OpenAI and Anthropic will face a separate federal parliamentary inquiry on artificial intelligence in Sydney on Tuesday. The Prime Minister has paid tribute to former Liberal politician Bruce Baird, who's died aged 84. Mr. Baird served in both state and federal parliament and played a key role in securing the Sydney 2000 Olympics. Anthony Albanese has described him as a real gentleman and true parliamentarian. Jetstar's customer service staff have taken strike action today at airports nationwide over pay and conditions. Scott Cowan from the Australian Services Union says there could be disruptions for travellers.
9: In addition to the hour stoppages, our members are taking action such as like delaying announcements and that sort of thing at the airport. Yeah, this is a real last resort of our members. We're not out there to be causing delay for your holiday, but Jetstar's just paying the minimum wage to workers in the aviation sector, and they've been pushed into a corner with no other alternative but to take this industrial action.
7: Four pieces of the 2032 Olympics emblem have been unveiled, but many remain baffled as to its final form. Amy Drew has more.
10: Olympian Nat Cook and Paralympian Alexa Leary were on hand to reveal the fourth element on the Sunshine Coast. It was a long gold and magenta leaf-like piece, resembling the first two elements revealed earlier in the week. Those three pieces paired with a circular shape with a small cutout. Leary offered up her theory on what it could all mean.
11: It looks like a kebab stick, like I'm not gonna lie, like chicken.
10: Other suggestions include a sun, a gum nut and leaves, or perhaps a crocodile tail. The fifth piece will be unveiled on the Gold Coast tomorrow before the final big unveiling of the full emblem on Monday at an event in Brisbane. Amy Drew reporting.
7: Checking sport now, Adelaide midfielder Isaac Rankin has signed a new five-year contract with the Crows. The deal keeps the 26-year-old with the AFL club until at least the end of 2032. Lachie Neale will team up with Nick Dacos in the Collingwood midfield, with the triple premiership winner joining the Pies on a three-year deal. The 33-year-old confirmed his move on the opening day of the AFL's free agency period. Neale says he's excited about playing alongside Dacos.
12: Obviously, everyone knows how great Nick is, and I'm looking forward to learning off of him, and not sure if I'll be able to, but I'll try and teach him a couple of things. We'll see how that goes. It seems like he'll be all over it, though.
7: In a major blow for the Roosters, veteran utility Connor Watson has been ruled out of Sunday's NRL Grand Final due to concussion protocols, and Nick Maddison and Sam Harper have been added to Australia's test squad for the tour of South Africa as cover for several injury concerns. That's the latest news and sport.
5: Making news around the Australian trucking industry this week, and Megatrans 2026, held in Melbourne last week, hailed a great success by attending industry leaders from all transport sectors. A major heavy vehicle compliance blitz across New South Wales and South Australia has seen 203 trucks inspected, with police detecting 52 fatigue breaches and grounding two vehicles. Meanwhile, in other industry news, rising fuel costs continue to put pressure on transport operators. Across the industry, many are reporting operators are carrying freight at rates negotiated when diesel was considerably cheaper, with fuel costs and recovery arrangements currently under review. And congratulations to Anthony Caesar of Coolway Trans, who has been crowned Australia's 2026 UD Trucks Extra Mile Challenge champion. He'll now represent Australia at the global final in Japan next month. Just a few of the stories making news around the Australian trucking industry this week. To keep up to date at any time, head to our website, www.australiantruckradio.com.au. Australian Truck Radio News, thanks to Trailer Magazine, Australia's leading publication dedicated to trailers, truck bodies and ancillary equipment.
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5: Weatherwise, according to the Bureau, around Australia over the next few days, fairly cool in parts. For Melbourne, mostly sunny, top of 24 degrees. For Hobart, a shower or two on the way there, top of only 21. And for the nation's capital, mostly sunny, top of 18 degrees.
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1: 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Hey guys, Frankie from Perth. Can I listen to the new Lainey Wilson song, Can't Sit Still? Great song. Thanks, fellas.

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7: Weather-wise, according to the Bureau, around Australia over the next few days, fairly cool in parts. For Melbourne, mostly sunny, top of 24 degrees. For Hobart, a shower or two on the way there, top of only 21. And for the nation's capital, mostly sunny, top of 18 degrees.

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0: Hey guys, this is Wally working the phones on the front desk at Truck Radio today. And we are getting loads of calls for this new song which has just dropped from the hotline. 0401 912 255.
1: Request a song.
2: 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It is a beauty. Thanks, fellas. Australia!

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1: 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This is Steph from the Milestone Cafe at Moreland. 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Top station. 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
1: 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We also want to let you know we've got a special podcast coming up that will cover and talk about and around the topic of the fuel crisis. So please do look out for that. 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And we'll be seeing you very soon in that new podcast. Take care. 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
6: At the Live Traffic Centre, this is Harry Peters with the latest. Conditions are generally good along the New England Highway, with steady freight and passenger vehicle movements between Newcastle, Maitland, Singleton, Tamworth, Armidale, Glen Innes and north into Queensland. Drivers should remain alert for roadworks and maintenance activities along various sections of the route, with reduced speed limits and occasional traffic control measures in place. Allow extra travel time through work zones and follow all signage. Heavy vehicle traffic remains consistent through major freight corridors, particularly around the Hunter Valley and the New England region. Watch for slow-moving agricultural equipment and local traffic entering and exiting the highway in rural areas. As temperatures drop across the tablelands, early morning drivers should also be aware of fog and reduced visibility, especially around Armidale, Guyra and Glen Innes. Remember to take regular fatigue breaks, check your vehicle before departure and maintain safe following distances. A reminder, if you see a traffic incident any time on the road, give our Truck Radio Traffic Hotline a call on 0401 912 255 and stay safe out there. Working at the Truck Radio Traffic Centre, this is Harry Peters with traffic updates every hour. Let's go!

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3: The Albanese government is defending a decision by the tax office not to accept credit card payments from December. It follows a decision to ban the surcharge on Visa, MasterCard and FPOS transactions. The ATO says only 2.3% of businesses pay tax bills using a credit card. Labor Minister Tim Ayres says it's not appropriate for taxpayers to absorb the surcharge.
4: The credit card companies are charging too much. That is a charge ultimately on the taxpayers because the ATO has to pay it. It's not the right thing to do. There are alternative ways of paying and the ATO will work through that with their customers and their stakeholders.
3: The New South Wales government says no evidence of personal information being accessed has been found after an open AI bot accessed national parks data. The tech giant notified authorities of the June incident yesterday. Both OpenAI and Anthropic will face a separate federal parliamentary inquiry on artificial intelligence in Sydney on Tuesday. The Prime Minister has paid tribute to former Liberal politician Bruce Baird, who's died aged 84. Mr. Baird served in both state and federal parliament and played a key role in securing the Sydney 2000 Olympics. Anthony Albanese has described him as a real gentleman and true parliamentarian. Jetstar's customer service staff have taken strike action today at airports nationwide over pay and conditions. Scott Cowan from the Australian Services Union says there could be disruptions for travellers.
5: In addition to the hour stoppages, our members are taking action such as like delaying announcements and that sort of thing at the airport. Yeah, this is a real last resort of our members. We're not out there to be causing delay for your holiday, but Jetstar's just paying the minimum wage to workers in the aviation sector and they've been pushed into a corner with no other alternative but to take this industrial action.
3: Four pieces of the 2032 Olympics emblem have been unveiled, but many remain baffled as to its final form. Amy Drew has more.
6: Olympian Nat Cook and Paralympian Alexa Leary were on hand to reveal the fourth element on the Sunshine Coast. It was a long gold and magenta leaf-like piece, resembling the first two elements revealed earlier in the week. Those three pieces paired with a circular shape with a small cutout. Leary offered up her theory on what it could all mean.
7: It looks like a kebab stick, like I'm not going to lie, like chicken.
6: Other suggestions include a sun, a gum nut and leaves, or perhaps a crocodile tail. The fifth piece will be unveiled on the Gold Coast tomorrow before the final big unveiling of the full emblem on Monday at an event in Brisbane. Amy Drew reporting.
3: Checking sport now, Adelaide midfielder Isaac Rankin has signed a new five-year contract with the Crows. The deal keeps the 26-year-old with the AFL club until at least the end of 2032. Lachie Neale will team up with Nick Dacos in the Collingwood midfield, with the triple premiership winner joining the Pies on a three-year deal. The 33-year-old confirmed his move on the opening day of the AFL's free agency period. Neale says he's excited about playing alongside Dacos.
8: Obviously, everyone knows how great Nick is, and I'm looking forward to learning off of him, and not sure if I'll be able to, but I'll try and teach him a couple of things. We'll see how that goes. It seems like he'll be all over it, though.
3: In a major blow for the Roosters, veteran utility Connor Watson has been ruled out of Sunday's NRL Grand Final due to concussion protocols, and Nick Maddison and Sam Harper have been added to Australia's test squad for the tour of South Africa as cover for several injury concerns. That's the latest news and sport.
1: Making news around the Australian trucking industry this week, and Victoria's pothole crisis is only getting worse, with veteran truckies saying the state's roads are the worst they've ever been. Drilling starts on a permanent fix for Victoria Pass, a Queensland truck operator back on the road after a costly 2.5 month fight, and Kenworths dominate the winners list at the Young Truck Show. Just a few of the stories making news around the Australian trucking industry this week. Australian Truck Radio News, thanks to CRT News, dedicated to the commercial road transport industry.
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Some folks would think you're nuts,

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4: Highway weather. For today's truckies.
1: Weatherwise, according to the Bureau, around Australia over the next few days, fairly cool in parts. For Melbourne, mostly sunny, top of 24 degrees. For Hobart, a shower or two on the way there, top of only 21. And for the nation's capital, mostly sunny, top of

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6: Hi, this is Joe Stanley from the livetraffic.com traffic centre checking the Hume Highway today. If you're heading south out of Sydney, the Hume is moving, but keep your eyes open as traffic builds through the Sydney and southwestern sections. Further south, watch your speed and allow extra time where pavement rehabilitation works are planned on sections of the Hume Highway. Heading through Goulburn, Yass and on towards the Riverina, it's the usual mix of cars, caravans and plenty of big rigs, so give yourself plenty of room and watch those merging lanes. And if you're crossing the border into Victoria, remember, conditions can change quickly, especially overnight and early morning. For the latest incidents, closures and changed traffic conditions, always check Live Traffic NSW and give us a call anytime on the Truck Radio Traffic Hotline. 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So whether you're Sydney bound, Melbourne bound or somewhere in between, keep the shiny side up, the rubber side down and give yourself plenty of stopping distance. 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
1: Hey, this is Warren on the Bruce today. Just wanted to say, love the roads reports on Truck Radio and that you run the best music mix. Thanks, guys. Keep on trucking, fellas.

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4: 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Here's your latest Stuart Highway update. And traffic conditions remain generally clear from Port Augusta through Coober Pedy, Alice Springs, Tennant Creek and Darwin. 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Watch for road trains, livestock and wildlife, particularly after dark. Travel safely and enjoy the journey. A reminder, if you see a traffic incident any time on the road, give our Truck Radio Traffic Hotline a call on 0401 912 555 and stay safe out there. 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
10: The Albanese government is defending a decision by the tax office not to accept credit card payments from December. It follows a decision to ban the surcharge on Visa, MasterCard and FPOS transactions. The ATO says only 2.3% of businesses pay tax bills using a credit card. Labor Minister Tim Ayres says it's not appropriate for taxpayers to absorb the surcharge.
11: The credit card companies are charging too much. That is a charge ultimately on the taxpayers because the ATO has to pay it. It's not the right thing to do. There are alternative ways of paying and the ATO will work through that with their customers and their stakeholders.
10: The New South Wales government says no evidence of personal information being accessed has been found after an open AI bot accessed national parks data. The tech giant notified authorities of the June incident yesterday. Both OpenAI and Anthropic will face a separate federal parliamentary inquiry on artificial intelligence in Sydney on Tuesday. The Prime Minister has paid tribute to former Liberal politician Bruce Baird, who's died aged 84. Mr. Baird served in both state and federal parliament and played a key role in securing the Sydney 2000 Olympics. Anthony Albanese has described him as a real gentleman and true parliamentarian. Jetstar's customer service staff have taken strike action today at airports nationwide over pay and conditions. Scott Cowan from the Australian Services Union says there could be disruptions for travellers.
12: In addition to the hour stoppages, our members are taking actions such as like delaying announcements and that sort of thing at the airport. You know, this is a real last resort of our members. We're not out there to be causing delay for your holiday, but Jetstar's just paying the minimum wage to workers in the aviation sector, and they've been pushed into a corner with no other alternatives but to take this industrial action.
10: Four pieces of the 2032 Olympics emblem have been unveiled, but many remain baffled as to its final form. Amy Drew has more.
13: Olympian Nat Cook and Paralympian Alexa Leary were on hand to reveal the fourth element on the Sunshine Coast. It was a long gold and magenta leaf-like piece, resembling the first two elements revealed earlier in the week. Those three pieces paired with a circular shape with a small cutout. Leary offered up her theory on what it could all mean.
14: Looks like a kebab stick. Like, I'm not gonna lie, like chicken.
13: Other suggestions include a sun, a gum nut and leaves, or perhaps a crocodile tail. The fifth piece will be unveiled on the Gold Coast tomorrow before the final big unveiling of the full emblem on Monday at an event in Brisbane. Amy Drew reporting.
10: Checking sport now, Adelaide midfielder Isaac Rankin has signed a new five-year contract with the Crows. The deal keeps the 26-year-old with the AFL club until at least the end of 2032. Lachie Neale will team up with Nick Dacos in the Collingwood midfield, with the triple premiership winner joining the Pies on a three-year deal. The 33-year-old confirmed his move on the opening day of the AFL's free agency period. Neale says he's excited about playing alongside Dacos.
15: Obviously, everyone knows how great Nick is, and I'm looking forward to learning off of him, and not sure if I'll be able to, but I'll try and teach him a couple of things. We'll see how that goes. It seems like he'll be all over it, though.
10: In a major blow for the Roosters, veteran utility Connor Watson has been ruled out of Sunday's NRL Grand Final due to concussion protocols, and Nick Maddison and Sam Harper have been added to Australia's test squad for the tour of South Africa as cover for several injury concerns. That's the latest news and sport.
3: Making news around the Australian trucking industry this week, and Megatrans 2026, held in Melbourne last week, hailed a great success by attending industry leaders from all transport sectors. A major heavy vehicle compliance blitz across New South Wales and South Australia has seen 203 trucks inspected, with police detecting 52 fatigue breaches and grounding two vehicles. Meanwhile, in other industry news, rising fuel costs continue to put pressure on transport operators. Across the industry, many are reporting operators are carrying freight at rates negotiated when diesel was considerably cheaper, with fuel costs and recovery arrangements currently under review. And congratulations to Anthony Caesar of Coolway Trans, who has been crowned Australia's 2026 UD Trucks Extra Mile Challenge champion. He'll now represent Australia at the global final in Japan next month. Just a few of the stories making news around the Australian trucking industry this week. To keep up to date at any time, head to our website, www.australiantruckradio.com.au. 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
16: Today's truckies.
3: Weatherwise, according to the Bureau, around Australia over the next few days, fairly cool in parts. For Melbourne, mostly sunny, top of 24 degrees. For Hobart, a shower or two on the way there, top of only 21. And for the nation's capital, mostly sunny, top of 18 degrees.
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3: Highway weather for today's truckies.
1: Weather-wise, according to the Bureau, around Australia over the next few days, fairly cool in parts. For Melbourne, mostly sunny, top of 24 degrees. For Hobart, a shower or two on the way there, top of only 21. And for the nation's capital, mostly sunny, top of 18 degrees.

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And we are getting loads of calls for this new song which has just dropped from the hotline. 0401 912 255.

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It's a city of industry. Coal and steel are its lifeblood, and its harbor is busy with ships. 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
9: 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Here's your latest Pacific Highway update. and traffic is flowing well across most sections, but keep an eye out for roadworks, holiday traffic, and local delays through the larger regional centers. Stay alert in 110 zones. Watch for wildlife around dawn and dusk. That's your Pacific Highway update. A reminder if you see a traffic incident any times on the road. 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
4: OpenAI is under renewed scrutiny after one of its agents accessed another government site without authorisation. The model was navigating a New South Wales National Park site and obtained sensitive environmental data when conducting public health research. The tech giant has confirmed no personal records have been taken, but Okta's Chief Security Officer for the Asia Pacific, Matthew Graham, has told News 24 it shows how easily the tech can unintentionally go rogue.
5: It wasn't, you know, a traditional hack per se. It was just basically an AI agent that was tasked to do something and simply wouldn't give up. It was going through its processes. It was trying to figure things out. It was trying to get the answers that it was, you know, simply tasked to do, which is what OpenAI said, is that it was, you know, trying to find some public health information.
4: Leaders of the G7 nations are working together to bring down diesel prices. Motorists in Australia are paying close to $3 a litre as conflict in the Middle East pushes prices up globally. 100 million barrels of emergency oil will be made available over the next 4 months to try and stabilise markets. Dozens of stolen firearms have been targeted in several police raids across the New South Wales south coast. An investigation was launched after 34 firearms were stolen from a property at Kanahuka. 5 simultaneous search warrants led to the arrest of 3 men over the offences. They were all refused bail. The 2032 Olympic and Paralympic Games emblem has accidentally been leaked by the event's organising committee. A video explaining the meaning of the emblem was uploaded to YouTube early, showcasing the artwork in full. Games Minister Tim Mander has told Today the clip was quickly removed, but not before screenshots of the cockatoo-inspired emblem were taken.
6: Obviously, there were people so enthusiastic about looking for the emblem that they've been scanning the internet. It's appeared for a short period of time, and it's out there.
4: The debate over tougher youth crime measures is escalating as legal experts warn restrictive bail laws are unfairly targeting children. Similar to Queensland's adult crime adult time reforms, judges in New South Wales have criticised rules forcing courts to deny bail to teenagers accused of break-ins and vehicle theft. Advocates argue police are overcharging young offenders to keep them behind bars, driving up youth detention rates. The national death rate is set for a sustained rise as millions of baby boomers reach their 80s. The Bureau of Statistics says last year marked near-record mortality numbers across the country, with the median age of death rising slightly to 82. Analysts say the increase is purely to a demographic shift. Also making news, a magnitude 4.8 earthquake has rattled thousands of residents across Melbourne and regional Victoria. In finance, the Dow Jones has closed up 250 points, the Nasdaq up 319. One Australian dollar is currently buying 69.5 US cents. Checking sport now, Knights coach Justin Holbrook could come back to haunt the Roosters in tomorrow's NRL Grand Final. He joined Newcastle this year after serving as an assistant coach under Trent Robinson at the Chooks. Many league greats are tipping his inside knowledge to be crucial. Novak Djokovic has survived a major scare at the China Open, overcoming a set deficit and a second set medical timeout to defeat home favourite Yun Chao Katebu in Beijing. The 39-year-old rallied to claim a 4-6, 7-6, 6-2 victory and qualify for the quarterfinals. Manchester City has lodged an appeal after being found guilty of breaching the Premier League's financial rules, and Ferrari's Charles Leclerc has set the pace on day one of practice for the Formula One Grand Prix in Bahrain, held at Sepang Circuit in Malaysia. Oscar Piastri managing sixth fastest in FP2.
1: 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Drilling starts on a permanent fix for Victoria Pass. A Queensland truck operator back on the road after a costly 2.5 month fight, and Kenworths dominate the winners list at the Young Truck Show. Just a few of the stories making news around the Australian trucking industry this week. 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
4: For today's truckies.
1: Weather-wise, according to the Bureau, around Australia over the next few days, fairly cool in parts. For Melbourne, mostly sunny, top of 24 degrees. For Hobart, a shower or two on the way there, top of only 21. And for the nation's capital, mostly sunny, top of 18 degrees.

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0: 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Right now, here's Kylie.
1: Thanks, Simon. Today, let's talk about what a nutritionist actually does. Because sometimes people think seeing a nutritionist means someone's going to tell you to live on salads, give up everything you enjoy, and hand you a diet sheet. That's definitely not what it's about. A nutritionist looks at what you're eating, your lifestyle, your work hours, and what you're actually trying to achieve with your health. For a truck driver, that might mean working around early starts, night shift, long days, roadhouse food, and sometimes being away from home for days at a time. Nutrition can also play an important role in things like heart health, blood pressure, cholesterol, blood glucose, gut health, weight management, and maintaining muscle as we get older. It's not about eating perfectly. Sometimes it's as simple as looking at what you're already doing and finding a couple more realistic changes that will work in your life and in your truck. Because there's not much point giving you something that you can't actually achieve or a nutrition plan you can't actually follow. Good nutrition advice should be practical, individual, and achievable. And sometimes you might already be doing more right than you realise. I'm Kylie from Truck Radio Healthy Haul Roadhouse. Eat well, drive well.

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